0: Yes, but it's also like, we don't know what goes on behind closed doors. Have you watched Dateline? Like, we don't.
1: Fair enough.
0: Can be very happy out in public, and then you go behind doors, and you're like, she murdered him.
1: Well, let's not have any murder on this show, because I love you, and it's not going down on my side, okay? I'm not ending up on an actual show called Snapped, because that would be weird with my last name and everything. But you know what?
0: Maybe I snapped on Snap.
1: I mean, that could be the viral moment that really like, allows my bank account to get fat, which is probably not happening.
0: You'd be dead. You can't fit it.
1: What is your goal for your relationship? Slide into the DMs.
0: To get one.

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1: Yeah, y'all know what it is. Katy Perry, Juicy J,

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1: Regrets. Donny Lord hanging out. Coming up, I have many regrets, but one in particular, my stomach regrets it. I regret Ooh. It. So many regrets.
2: Ooh, is it a poop story?
1: Oh, of course. It's obviously so many of those. Pop Crush Nights.
0: Got something to say? 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
1: Weather. Here we go. Increasing clouds tonight will lead to a few scattered rain showers. Otherwise breezy, the south wind will gust near 25 as low temperatures settle in the upper 30s. Partly cloudy with widely scattered rain showers tomorrow. Most of us will stay dry. Noticeably warmer, the south wind will gust near 30 as high temperatures meander into the mid-60s. And then mostly cloudy and cooler Wednesday, some frost is back in the forecast Wednesday night. For WeatherWatch 12, I'm Chief Meteorologist Jeff Weller on Mix 96.
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1: Paying for it in the morning. You know, I'm a little lactose intolerant, but I can't stop myself. I go to Yogurtland at least twice a week. And as I'm eating, I'm going, God, I'm going to pay for it in the morning. And I do. But I can't stop myself from eating it.
2: It's a vicious cycle. And I think we all find ourselves in that. I like jalapenos. I don't, but I do. You know what I'm saying? You know what I'm saying.
1: And remember, you also dropped me in the crotch that one time. And then you said, that memory. Oh. But also, Sour Patch Kids do that to me.
2: Ooh. So what is it that you should be eating?
1: Water.
2: And Fireball, clearly. Let us know if you have something that you just can't stay away from, even though you know it's bad for you. Leave us a voicemail. It's 888-900-5217.

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2: They say the holy water's watered down, and this town's lost its faith.

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1: How many times a day do you look at your bank balance?
2: Never.
1: Do you really not?
2: Never. Hate it.
1: Seriously?
2: I mean, I have to.
1: Stress you out? Or?
2: Yeah, it stresses me. I've got sweaty palms talking about it right now.
1: That's. I was thinking about that too. Like, I have to check it, but you're right. I only check it if like I'm just like sitting there bored, but I don't want to check it because then I'm stressed out. That's a serious question. Do you look at your bank balance daily? 1-888-952-17.
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5: Here we go. Increasing clouds tonight will lead to a few scattered rain showers. Otherwise breezy, the south wind will gust near 25 as low temperatures settle in the upper 30s. Partly cloudy with widely scattered rain showers tomorrow. Most of us will stay dry. Noticeably warmer, the south wind will gust near 30 as high temperatures meander into the mid-60s. And then mostly cloudy and cooler Wednesday, some frost is back in the forecast Wednesday night. For WeatherWatch 12, I'm Chief Meteorologist Jeff Waller on Mix 96.
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0: We like to hype your night. Lauren Snap, Donnie Meacham. We like to laugh a lot, don't we, Donnie?
1: Oh, we are always laughing. More on the inside, and because my 17 personalities are all talking to each other at the same time, and I am cackling. And lucky for you, we do it Monday through Friday. Yeah, right there in the Popcorn Shop.

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1: 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Lauren Snap, Donnie Meacham, give us a call if you've gone through a breakup and you've made a big purchase. 1-888-900-5217. 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
2: 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Very healthy coping of a relationship.
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4: Here we go. Increasing clouds tonight will lead to a few scattered rain showers. Otherwise breezy, the south wind will gust near 25 as low temperatures settle in the upper 30s. Partly cloudy with widely scattered rain showers tomorrow. Most of us will stay dry. Noticeably warmer, the south wind will gust near 30 as high temperatures meander into the mid-60s. And then mostly cloudy and cooler Wednesday, some frost is back in the forecast Wednesday night. For WeatherWatch 12, I'm Chief Meteorologist Jeff Waller on Mix 96.
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1: Post-breakup purchases tonight. A lot of you have been reaching out. We've had some voicemails. We've had some DMs tonight. Donnie, I picked three of my favorites. Let's rank them on a scale of 1 to 10.
2: Okay.
1: Post-breakup.

0: Breakup purchase number one, a membership to the gym because mental health and physical wealth.
1: That's very high because also you want to look good and then your ex will see you on Instagram and you'd be like, yep, this is what you're missing, boo.
0: 10 out of 10 for me. You?
1: Yeah, 110.
0: I love it. A lava lamp. A little impulsive, but I can see where it's very rational. She loves it. He hates it.
1: Yeah, well, throw it at your ex. I'm very into that. Very hot. Throw it at him.
0: Yeah, 9 out of 10 for me. A 12 pack of beer.
1: You know what? Nothing cures loneliness like a 12-pack of Natty Light. 10 out of 10. Do it again.
0: You know my role. I'll call you later. You're welcome.

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1: Mandy, she's listening in tonight, 92.9 NIN in Wichita Falls. She says that her post-breakup purchase was a journal, and I'm here for it. I like that. Write down your thoughts. Get your anger out.
2: Yeah. Also, call us and leave us some of those, you know, I want to see what you wrote immediately. The day after, it was, I hate him. He's the worst. He's a troll. He's, oh, I hate. And then, like, a week later, you're like, well, you know what? He actually wasn't so bad. I want to I definitely want to read this journal.
1: It's the rage writing for me.
2: Literally.

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1: Have you ever done something that was so embarrassing that you wish you could have crawled into a hole? Slide into the DMs, hit us up in the Pop Crush app. Julie, she sent us a DM, Donnie. She says that she took a flight with her husband. They couldn't sit together. He had to sit behind her. And so she reached back and was massaging a stranger's leg for like 20 minutes.
2: Yeah. Something embarrassing. Are we talking about this month, this week, this year? Saw locked eyes. I'm brave enough. I've had a couple fiber shots. Walked over, and literally 30 seconds later, I just had to turn around and come back. And my friend's like, "What happened?" I was like, "Yeah, it wasn't happening." Embarrassing.
1: That's embarrassing.
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3: Heartland weather. Here we go. Increasing clouds tonight will lead to a few scattered rain showers. Otherwise breezy, the south wind will gust near 25 as low temperatures settle in the upper 30s. Partly cloudy with widely scattered rain showers tomorrow. Most of us will stay dry. Noticeably warmer, the south wind will gust near 30 as high temperatures meander into the mid-60s. And then mostly cloudy and cooler Wednesday. Some frost is back in the forecast Wednesday night. For WeatherWatch 12, I'm Chief Meteorologist Jeff Waller on Mix 96.
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1: My bad habit, even though I have groceries in the house, I can't stop ordering takeout.
2: Why do you do this? Why?
1: I don't know why, because I'm like thinking about it. I'm sitting there, and I'm like, oh, I've been putting off cooking so long, and then it gets so late. And I'm like, well, if I start now, I won't be able to eat for another hour and a half, and then it'll be so late. So you know what? I might as well just order takeout.
2: You need a hot plate or a crock pot. I am going to have to get this for you.
1: I know. It's such a bad habit. I don't know how to curb it, but I need to learn because I'm spending too much on takeout.
2: I believe in our listeners. I think they can roast you on your food habit. So y'all hit him in the DMs right now. Roast Donnie for ordering takeout all the time.

0: Johnny's Hop Crush.
1: Johnny, Lauren, give it up. I'm a little frustrated. You know, dating is hard, but I was talking to somebody and they were like, our zodiac signs aren't compatible. And I was like, okay, work. What's not compatible is your choice in shoes. That's what's not compatible for me, but also our zodiac signs.
2: Okay, you're being very spicy and yes. I'm a Pisces and we're going to have to talk about this because I absolutely agree. I believe in the zodiac signs. So.
1: Oh God. Only zodiac I believe in is the zodiac killer.
0: Tap away. 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
11: Heartland weather. Here we go. Increasing clouds tonight will lead to a few scattered rain showers. Otherwise breezy, the south wind will gust near 25 as low temperatures settle in the upper 30s. Partly cloudy with widely scattered rain showers tomorrow. Most of us will stay dry. Noticeably warmer, the south wind

0: will gust near 30 as high temperatures meander into the mid-60s. And then mostly cloudy and cooler Wednesday. Some frost is back in the forecast Wednesday night. For WeatherWatch 12, I'm Chief Meteorologist Jeff Weller on Mix 96.
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1: Johnny Lawrence. So why is it that everyone, when you're like talking to somebody new, you're trying to get dates, they're like, what's your zodiac sign? Like, does that really matter?
2: Yes, 100%. I'm a spicy Pisces and I will not, cannot, should not have to say no to anybody that's a Gemini, which I kind of, are you a Gemini?
1: 100, sweetie, you've met me. You've seen both my personalities on every night.
2: I have. Yeah. I've seen all of your personalities and that's why we could never date, but we make really good friends.
1: Yeah, but it just drives me nuts because people are like, oh, our you know, zodiac signs aren't compatible. It's like, you know what's not compatible? Your personality, worrying about if our zodiac signs are compatible. That's what's not compatible. This is so silly.
2: The only reason you think it's silly is because you have multiple personalities that you can like shift into so that you can fit in with whatever the zodiac sign is that you're trying to date.
1: Yeah. Well, I wish one of them cared about zodiac signs.

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1: Donnie, you know that I love a good fun fact. All right, do you know where Knock Knock, Who's There actually comes from?
2: Oh my goodness, what's Little Bo Peep? Not Little Bo Peep. Oh my goodness.
1: Okay, not Little Bo Peep.

0: This is Pop Crush.
1: I am really into mind-boggling facts this week. All right, I've got another one for you. Here it is. Do you want to know why we have lines on the road, like white lines on the road?
2: So you can see, stay in the lane.
1: Yeah, and do you know where that came from?
2: The construction workers.
1: Very close. Back in the day when milk wagons were a thing, a leaky milk wagon was going down the road and somebody was driving behind it and they were like, oh my God, it's really easy to like spot the road and like stay in the lane. And that's why they have white lines on the side of the road now. What?
2: Where did you get this knowledge? This knowledge also, it came from the bathroom wall?
1: Well, maybe. Could. Also the internet.
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1: Here we go. Increasing clouds tonight will lead to a few scattered rain showers. Otherwise breezy, the south wind will gust near 25 as low temperatures settle in the upper 30s. Partly cloudy with widely scattered rain showers tomorrow. Most of us will stay dry. Noticeably warmer, the south wind will gust near 30 as high temperatures meander into the mid-60s. And then mostly cloudy and cooler Wednesday, some frost is back in the forecast Wednesday night. For WeatherWatch 12, I'm Chief Meteorologist Jeff Weller on Mix 96.
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2: There's a relationship goal that I think really could just be any kind of relationship. It doesn't have to be somebody that's in a romantic relationship. I think it's also like workships or friendships. And it's the power couple goal.
3: First of all, who decides if you're a power couple? Who decides?
2: You do, I guess, right?
3: I mean, I guess, but it's also like, we don't know what goes on behind closed doors. Have you watched Dateline? Like, we don't.
2: Fair enough.
3: They can be very happy out in public, and then you go behind doors and you're like, she murdered him.
2: But let's not have any murder on this show, because I love you and it's not going down on my side, okay? I'm not ending up on an actual show called Snapped, because that would be weird with my last name and everything. But you know what?
3: Maybe I snapped on Snap.
2: I mean, that could be the viral moment that really like allows my bank account to get fat, which is probably not happening.
3: You'd be dead. You can't spend it.
2: What is your goal for your relationship? Slide into the DMs.
3: Get one.

0: night.
1: Regrets. Donnie Lord hanging out. Coming up, I have, well, I have many regrets, but one in particular, my stomach regrets it. I regret Ooh. It. So many regrets.
2: Ooh, is it a poop story?
1: Oh, of course. It's obviously so many of those. Bob Gershbanks.
0: We want your hot takes. Tap chat and let it fly.
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11: weather. Here we go. Increasing clouds tonight will lead to a few scattered rain showers. Otherwise breezy, the south wind will gust near 25 as low temperatures settle in the upper 30s. Partly cloudy with widely scattered rain showers tomorrow. Most of us will stay dry. Noticeably warmer, the south wind will gust near 30 as high temperatures meander into the mid-60s. And then mostly cloudy and cooler Wednesday, some frost is back in the forecast Wednesday night. For WeatherWatch 12, I'm Chief Meteorologist Jeff Weller on Mix 96.
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1: Paying for it in the morning. You know, I'm a little lactose intolerant, but I can't stop myself. I go to Yogurtland at least twice a week, and as I'm eating, I'm going, God, I'm going to pay for it in the morning, and I do. But I can't stop myself from eating it.
2: It's a vicious cycle, and I think we all find ourselves in that. I like jalapenos. I don't, but I do. You know what I'm saying?
1: And remember, you also dropped them in your crotch that one time, and then you said, that memory. Ugh. But also, Sour Patch Kids do that to me.
2: Ooh. So what is it that you should be eating?
1: Water.
2: And Fireball, clearly. Let us know if you have something that you just can't stay away from, even though you know it's bad for you. Leave us a voicemail. It's 888-900-5217.

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1: Would you let me buy your gas for the entire summer? I bet you would. 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
1: How many times a day do you look at your bank balance?
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1: Do you really not?
2: Never. Hate it.
1: Seriously?
2: I mean, I have to.
1: Does it stress you out?
2: Yeah, it stresses me. I've got sweaty palms talking about it right now.
1: I was thinking about that too. 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I only check it if I'm just sitting there bored, but I don't want to check it because then I'm stressed out. That's a serious question. Do you look at your bank balance daily? 1-888-952-17.

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13: Heartland weather. Here we go. Increasing clouds tonight will lead to a few scattered rain showers. Otherwise breezy, the south wind will gust near 25 as low temperatures settle in the upper 30s. Partly cloudy with widely scattered rain showers tomorrow. Most of us will stay dry. Noticeably warmer, the south wind will gust near 30 as high temperatures meander into the mid-60s. And then mostly cloudy and cooler Wednesday, some frost is back in the forecast Wednesday night. For WeatherWatch 12, I'm Chief Meteorologist Jeff Weller on Mix 96.
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1: We like to hype your night. Lauren Snap, Donnie Meacham. We like to laugh a lot, don't we, Donnie?
2: 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More on the inside, and because my 17 personalities are all talking to each other at the same time, and I am cackling. 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
1: Yeah, a few therapy sessions, a few bottles of Fireball. 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
16: Here we go. Increasing clouds tonight will lead to a few scattered rain showers. Otherwise breezy, the south wind will gust near 25 as low temperatures settle in the upper 30s. Partly cloudy with widely scattered rain showers tomorrow. Most of us will stay dry. Noticeably warmer, the south wind will gust near 30 as high temperatures meander into the mid-60s. And then mostly cloudy and cooler Wednesday, some frost is back in the forecast Wednesday night. For WeatherWatch 12, I'm Chief Meteorologist Jeff Waller on Mix 96.
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0: nights. Post-breakup purchases tonight. A lot of you have been reaching out. We've had some voicemails. We've had some DMs tonight. Donnie, I picked three of my favorites. Let's rank them on a scale of 1 to 10.
1: Okay.
0: Post-breakup purchase number one, a membership to the gym because mental health and physical wealth.
1: That's very high because also you want to look good and then your ex will see you on Instagram and you'd be like, yep, this is what you're missing, boo.
0: 10 out of 10 for me. You?
1: Yeah, 100, 10.
0: I love it. A lava lamp. A little impulsive, but I can see where it's very rational. She loves it. He hates it.
1: Yeah, well, throw it at your ex. I'm very into that. Very hot. Throw it at him.
0: Yeah. 9 out of 10 for me. A 12 pack of beer.
1: You know what? Nothing cures loneliness like a 12 pack of Natty Light. 10 out of 10. Do it again.
0: You know my rule. I'll call you later. You're welcome.

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1: Mandy, she's listening in tonight, 92.9 NIN in Wichita Falls. She says that her post-breakup purchase was a journal, and I'm here for it. I like that. Write down your thoughts. Get your anger out.
2: Yeah. Also, call us and leave us some of those, you know, I want to see what you wrote

0: immediately. The day after, it was, I hate him. He's the worst. He's a troll. He's, oh, I hate. And then like a week later, you're like, well, you know what? He actually wasn't so bad. I want to, I definitely want to read this journal.
1: It's the rage writing for me.

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1: Have you ever done something that was so embarrassing that you wish you could have crawled into a hole? Slide into the DMs, hit us up in the Pop Crush app. Julie, she sent us a DM, Donnie. She says that she took a flight with her husband. They couldn't sit together. He had to sit behind her, and so she reached back and was massaging a stranger's leg for like 20 minutes.
2: Yeah. Something embarrassing. Are we talking about this month, this week, this year? Saw locked eyes. I'm brave enough. I've had a couple fiber shots. Walked over, and literally 30 seconds later, I just like had to turn around and come back. And my friend's like, "What happened?" I was like, "Yeah, it wasn't happening. Embarrassing."
1: That's embarrassing.
3: 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Does this sound like you? Listen to

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6: weather. Here we go. Increasing clouds tonight will lead to a few scattered rain showers. Otherwise breezy, the south wind will gust near 25 as low temperatures settle in the upper 30s. Partly cloudy with widely scattered rain showers tomorrow. Most of us will stay dry. Noticeably warmer, the south wind will gust near 30 as high temperatures meander into the mid-60s. And then mostly cloudy and cooler Wednesday, some frost is back in the forecast Wednesday night. For WeatherWatch 12, I'm Chief Meteorologist Jeff Weller on Mix 96.
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0: Rob Thomas, thrill me. 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
4: Heartland weather. It's Tuesday morning, partly cloudy with widely scattered rain showers out there today. Otherwise breezy and noticeably warmer, the south wind will gust near 30 as high temperatures meander into the mid-60s. Mostly cloudy and breezy tonight with lows near 40. Cooler and breezy Wednesday with highs back in the mid-50s. Then it gets good. We're going for 70s Thursday through Sunday. For WeatherWatch 12, I'm Chief Meteorologist Jeff Weller on Mix 96.
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0: Hey, Radio Fam, it's Mark Honey. A guy I know soft launched a new girlfriend a few weeks ago on Instagram, and then she disappeared. And now he has hard launched a new dog. And we've all been there.
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6: Heartland weather. It's Tuesday morning, partly cloudy with widely scattered rain showers out there today. Otherwise breezy and noticeably warmer, the south wind will gust near 30 as high temperatures meander into the mid-60s. Mostly cloudy and breezy tonight with lows near 40. Cooler and breezy Wednesday with highs back in the mid-50s. Then it gets good. We're going for 70s Thursday through Sunday. For Weather Watch 12, I'm Chief Meteorologist Jeff Weller on Mix 96.
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0: 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Hey, it's Marconi. I don't know about you. I'm never hungrier than when I'm leaving the dentist and have been told I can't eat right away.
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9: Heartland weather. It's Tuesday morning, partly cloudy with widely scattered rain showers out there today. Otherwise breezy and noticeably warmer, the south wind will gust near 30 as high temperatures meander into the mid-60s. Mostly cloudy and breezy tonight with lows near 40. Cooler and breezy Wednesday with highs back in the mid-50s. Then it gets good. We're going for 70s Thursday through Sunday. For WeatherWatch 12, I'm Chief Meteorologist Jeff Weller on Mix 96.
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0: 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Hey, it's Marconi. 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
6: Heartland weather. It's Tuesday morning, partly cloudy with widely scattered rain showers out there today. Otherwise breezy and noticeably warmer, the south wind will gust near 30 as high temperatures meander into the mid-60s. Mostly cloudy and breezy tonight with lows near 40. Cooler and breezy Wednesday with highs back in the mid-50s. Then it gets good. We're going for 70s Thursday through Sunday. For WeatherWatch 12, I'm Chief Meteorologist Jeff Weller on Mix 96.
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0: Tate McRae, tit for tat. Hey, it's Marconi. My friend said she can't hang out this week because she just gave birth. Come on. You've known that baby one day and me 12 years, but okay.
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2: Heartland weather. It's Tuesday morning, partly cloudy with widely scattered rain showers out there today. Otherwise breezy and noticeably warmer, the south wind will gust near 30 as high temperatures meander into the mid-60s. Mostly cloudy and breezy tonight with lows near 40. Cooler and breezy Wednesday with highs back in the mid-50s. Then it gets good. We're going for 70s Thursday through Sunday. For Weather Watch 12, I'm Chief Meteorologist Jeff Weller on Mix 97.
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10: Heartland weather. It's Tuesday morning, partly cloudy with widely scattered rain showers out there today. Otherwise breezy and noticeably warmer, the south wind will gust near 30 as high temperatures meander into the mid-60s. Mostly cloudy and breezy tonight with lows near 40. Cooler and breezy Wednesday with highs back in the mid-50s. Then it gets good. We're going for 70s Thursday through Sunday. For WeatherWatch 12, I'm Chief Meteorologist Jeff Weller on Mix 96.
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0: Max featuring Andy Grammer, The Thing I Love. Hey, it's Marconi. All of my exes are like, you're not going anywhere. 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
5: Heartland Weather. It's Tuesday morning, partly cloudy with widely scattered rain showers out there today. Otherwise breezy and noticeably warmer, the south wind will gust near 30 as high temperatures meander into the mid-60s. Mostly cloudy and breezy tonight with lows near 40. Cooler and breezy Wednesday with highs back in the mid-50s. Then it gets good. We're going for 70s Thursday through Sunday. For WeatherWatch 12, I'm Chief Meteorologist Jeff Weller on Mix 97.
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0: Miles Smith, stargazing. Hey, it's Marconi. The guy I know soft launched a new girlfriend weeks ago on Instagram, and then she disappeared. Now he has hard launched a new dog. I mean, we've all been there.
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6: Heartland weather. It's Tuesday morning, partly cloudy with widely scattered rain showers out there today. Otherwise breezy and noticeably warmer, the south wind will gust near 30 as high temperatures meander into the mid-60s. Mostly cloudy and breezy tonight with lows near 40. Cooler and breezy Wednesday with highs back in the mid-50s. Then it gets good. We're going for 70s Thursday through Sunday. For Weather Watch 12, I'm Chief Meteorologist Jeff Weller on Mix 96.
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0: 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Hey, it's Marconi. 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
10: Heartland weather. It's Tuesday morning, partly cloudy with widely scattered rain showers out there today. Otherwise breezy and noticeably warmer, the south wind will gust near 30 as high temperatures meander into the mid-60s. Mostly cloudy and breezy tonight with lows near 40. Cooler and breezy Wednesday with highs back in the mid-50s. Then it gets good. We're going for 70s Thursday through Sunday. For WeatherWatch 12, I'm Chief Meteorologist Jeff Weller on Mix 96.
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0: 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Hey, it's Marconi. I called my mom's dog fat, and then he threw up 15 minutes later. 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
4: Heartland Weather. It's Tuesday morning, partly cloudy with widely scattered rain showers out there today. Otherwise breezy and noticeably warmer, the south wind will gust near 30 as high temperatures meander into the mid-60s. Mostly cloudy and breezy tonight with lows near 40. Cooler and breezy Wednesday with highs back in the mid-50s. Then it gets good. We're going for 70s Thursday through Sunday. For WeatherWatch 12, I'm Chief Meteorologist Jeff Weller on Mix 96.
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0: And the beginning there, and of course, Elton John, Britney Spears, and Hold Me Closer. And Todd here, boy, Britney Spears has had some interesting moments in the news here of late.
1: Leave Britney alone!
0: You know, she was pulled over for DUI, and apparently she got a good lawyer, and she got a good deal, and she's not going to go and serve jail time, which I guess she could have, so I'm glad. I really hope that she gets the help she needs. I don't know who's in her life and what's going on, but I hate to hear all these things about her and see the weird video she's putting and everything else, but nobody asked me, I guess. Hunter X and Golden will play that next.
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13: Heartland weather. It's Tuesday morning, partly cloudy with widely scattered rain showers out there today. Otherwise breezy and noticeably warmer, the south wind will gust near 30 as high temperatures meander into the mid-60s. Mostly cloudy and breezy tonight with lows near 40. Cooler and breezy Wednesday with highs back in the mid-50s. Then it gets good. We're going for 70s Thursday through Sunday. For WeatherWatch 12, I'm Chief Meteorologist Jeff Weller on Mix 96.
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0: Taylor Swift and Elizabeth Taylor and Benson Boone. And sorry, I'm here for someone else. Well, how did Mother's Day go for you? Were you with your mom, which is ideally the best way? Or if you couldn't be, did you at least call her? New data from AT&T says 2/3 of American sons and daughters sent mom a text instead of calling her on Mother's Day. Now, before you get all riled up, Gen Z's text their mom the most, and moms seem to be cool with it. Although Mother's Day, you would think they'd really want to hear from them, but some say that they would prefer a text. The moms do, because they can go back and look at it. It's written there. It's memorialized. I'm not sure how I feel about that, but if your mom was still around, hopefully get to spend time with mom either via phone or right there in person for Mother's Day Sunday.
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4: Heartland Weather. It's Tuesday morning, partly cloudy with widely scattered rain showers out there today. Otherwise breezy and noticeably warmer, the south wind will gust near 30 as high temperatures meander into the mid-60s. Mostly cloudy and breezy tonight with lows near 40. Cooler and breezy Wednesday with highs back in the mid-50s. Then it gets good. We're going for 70s Thursday through Sunday. For WeatherWatch 12, I'm Chief Meteorologist Jeff Weller on Mix 96.
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0: Thank you, listener Jim. I see that you've texted into our show. The number is 888-922-7234 that everybody can use. Voicemail, direct to the studio. It's a text line. It does everything. So there's only one Batmobile, says listener Jim. Mm-hmm. And that's the one from the TV show. And I responded, okay. Yeah, the Lincoln Futura. That was the car that they used.
1: Is that the one that I saw at the event?
0: No, you saw the Michael Keaton, Tim Burton original film. But then they changed it a bunch of times along the way. It was I believe it was called the Tumbler. That was the Christopher Nolan Batmobile. Mm. And then Robert Pattinson is driving a new Batmobile. So there's been lots of versions.
1: Too many.
0: Is what I'm saying.
1: Is his electric or something? Or does he have to plug it in at Target when he goes shopping?
0: I don't know. I think it's a Tesla, believe me. I think it's a...
1: Oh, really?
0: It could be. That's funny. I don't know. It could be. I don't know. Or an 8-barrel Challenger. I'm not quite sure. Anyway.
1: They should get the Bluesmobile.
0: Exactly.
1: That should be the...
0: 1974 Dodge Monaco. I agree. Cop motors, cop suspension, cop shocks.
1: Right?
0: Made
1: See?
0: Before catalytic converters. It runs good on regular gas. Fix a cigarette lighter. All right. Having said all that, why don't we find out what's news right now?
2: The Roundup with Ashley Page.
1: All right. Well, these days, making a payment couldn't be easier. You just go up with your phone and go blink and it's done. But even cardless transactions in some cases can actually lead to a lot of scamming. SciPac Deep cybersecurity owner Attila Saris says ghost tapping, it's like a digital version of someone kind of bumping your wallet. So instead of them stealing your actual card, they're taking advantage of that short-range wireless payment area. He suggests an RFID blocking sleeve, a wallet with one of those things. It'll say that on the tag.
0: Yeah.
1: You are going to pay a little bit more, but it's worth it.
0: No, I can get them cheap. I've got my wallet that's an RFID protector, so yeah.
1: Well, when you say cheap, how much do you pay for the wallet, if you don't mind me asking?
0: Nothing. It's a little bill.
1: Less than $50?
0: Oh, way less. Yeah.
1: Okay.
0: Gosh, yeah.
1: Okay. All right. He also suggests checking your banking app several times a week, if not daily, to make sure your charges are accurate.
0: Yeah.
1: So your mental ability goes up and down throughout the day. It's kind of like a seesaw. About 30%, by the way. Morning is when creativity, alertness, and

0: logic are at their peak. That's the time you want to get, you know, your creative writing, discussing, you know, topics, things like that, brainstorming out of the way. So today's show co-host Savannah Guthrie is a devoted Wordle player. Me too, Savannah. 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The deadline for contestants is May 29th. No word yet on the actual air date. And that's your news.
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17: Heartland Weather.
18: Mostly sunny and beautiful today with high temperatures reaching for the low 60s. Mostly cloudy tonight. Rain showers will move in with lows in the upper 30s. Winds could gust up at 25 miles per hour out of the south. Scattered showers and thunderstorms are possible on Tuesday with highs reaching for the

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0: Welcome out, everybody. Here it is, day 12 of May for 2026. It is day 132. There are 233 days left in this year. Who has birthdays? We're going to tell you. Right at the very top, from many films, but I'd say most notably The Usual Suspects, Gabriel Byrne is now 76 years old.
1: Such a good movie.
0: Yes. Bruce Boxleitner is

0: 75 years old. Ving Rhames, Mission Impossible, Pulp Fiction, of course, 67 mm-hmm. years old.
1: Isn't he the Arby's voice guy? Isn't he the We Have the Meats guy?
0: He was the original. If they're still not using him, it's a definite the sound-alike, for sure. Mm-hmm. Because, I don't know, sometimes in the middle of a campaign, they change to someone maybe a little more affordable. But, you know, I don't know if it, yes, but someone who sounds a lot like him. Yeah. Mm. Emilio Estevez is now 64 years old. Stephen Baldwin, also from The Usual Suspects.
1: Oh, yeah.
0: Wonder if they had a party together. Is now 60 years old. Tony Hawk, professional skateboarder, 58 years old. Scott Schwartz, I believe you've met him a few times.
1: Is
0: 58 years old. Kim Fields, Tootie, Facts of Life, 57. Rami Malek from Bohemian Rhapsody, No Time.
1: So good.
0: Time to Die, 45. You'd be shocked how many people still, even though he's said it several times, how many people mispronounce his name. Mm-hmm. In fact, he's often said, I think the M and the N and the H are thrown in there just to throw off Americans. Donald Gleason is now 43 years old.
1: That one for sure. In fact, every time I have to do something with his name in it, I'm like, how do you say the name again?
0: D-O-M-H-N-A-L-L. Domnall is what it looks like, but it's Donald. Yeah. Donald Gleason. Claire Bowen is 42, and Malcolm David Kelly from Lost is 34. It happened on this date in history, 1933. A new character, Dippy Dog, appeared in the cartoon Mickey's Review. Changed his name later to Goofy. Yeah.
1: Oh. I was thinking, wasn't there a Dippity Dog?
0: Deputy Dog. Yeah, but there is, usually we also speak to Bill Farmer, the voice of Goofy, sometimes.
1: Mm-hmm, mm-hmm. Yeah.
0: In 1955, at Chess Studios in Chicago, the Rolling Stones recorded the first tracks to Satisfaction. In 66, Busch Stadium, home of the Cardinals, opened up. In 1978, the NOAA, National Oceanic and Atmospheric Administration, announced it would also start using men's names in addition to women's names. In 1989, Joe Valdez Caballero died at the age of 81. He invented the hard taco shell. How about that?
1: Can I just, if I could, I'm going to stand up. I'm giving a standing ovation.
0: Wow,
1: right now.
0: You got out of your chair for this.
1: Sure, that's a big one for me.
0: In 1992, 30 men, 2 women from 9 nations reached the summit of Mount Everest, the most ever in one day.
1: Wow.
0: In 2006, the Brewers gave free tickets to a future game for fans who got a prostate exam. I don't know if it was right there on third base or in the parking lot.
1: As you enter, right when you come in the stadium.
0: Wow. And in 2012, I'm just not even going to go near that one. 2012, a missing piece of the Mayan calendar was discovered, proving that 2012 wouldn't indeed be the end of the world, I think.
1: How about that?
0: We all kind of figured that out. Special events for today. Fibromyalgia Awareness Day is today. International Nurses Day. International Plant Health Day. Nutty Fudge Day. Limerick Day is today.
1: Is that girl from Nantucket, isn't it?
0: She has quite a story to tell.
1: She's got a lot of stories, man.
0: Man. And also Odometer Day is today. If you have a birthday and a special event, tell us when it is and we can celebrate. 888-922-7234.
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3: Democratic Governor Tony Evers and Republican legislative leaders have agreed on a huge budget deal that will invest more than $600 million in K-12, provide property tax relief, and get rid of income taxes on tips and overtime. GOP State Senator Mary Felskowski of Tomahawk, President of the Senate, talks about the compromise.
4: You know, there's things that we wanted done. We wanted tax cuts done. He had previously vetoed. Governor Evers wanted more school funding, so we came together.
3: Well, let's talk more politics. Several Democrats are running for governor. One of the contenders is Missy Hughes, former head of the Wisconsin Economic Development Corporation.
5: Republicans say Democrats want to raise taxes. They don't do enough for business development.
6: 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I help businesses in Wisconsin.
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6: Heartland Weather. Mostly sunny and beautiful today with high temperatures reaching for the low 60s. Mostly cloudy tonight. Rain showers will move in with lows in the upper 30s. Winds could gust up at 25 miles per hour out of the south. Scattered showers and thunderstorms are possible on Tuesday with highs reaching for the mid-60s. For Weather Watch 12, I'm your oldest Devin Biggs on Mix 96.
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0: we could dance all night.
1: Well, this has been a thing, obviously. It's, you know, the template was set many, many decades ago. But in your bigger urban cities, you've got, you know, the businesses down on street level. And then just above that, you've got living space. Mm-hmm. And so these are known as mixed use. And this is, like I said, in New York, that's the norm. You live above the store, you know, that's where often the shopkeepers live.
2: Well, that's absolutely how it started back in when we first settled in America.
1: Yeah, so this is now moving into the less urban areas of mm-hmm. this mixed use of living above these little rows of retail outlets and things like that. So.
2: Right, right. And it's interesting because I've got a girlfriend of mine who just moved. She had a nice house with, you know, yard, suburb, the whole thing, and her job... She's kind of got it. She was remote completely, and they're like, "Well, we need you in here a couple times a week now." She's like, yeah. "Okay, I'm not going to do this commute all the time." So she moved to a more downtowny kind of an area, and I went to her place, and I never would have thought she would have ever lived in a place like this. But she said she loves it. There's a grocery store on the bottom level.
1: Yeah.
2: There's food and stuff all the way around. I mean, like everywhere. Yeah. To the point where she's like, you know, I might sell my car. I don't even know that I need a car anymore.
1: That's right.
2: And I thought, wow, that's pretty incredible because it never dawned on me because I've got dogs. I'm like, well, I could never do that. She goes, no, our whatever, third floor, fourth floor, whatever. It's not a dog park necessarily, but it's that whole floor that's where the dogs go so that, you know, they can, mm-hmm. especially if the weather's bad or, you know, whatever.
1: Yeah, right.
2: And I'm like, well, that's actually kind of brilliant.
1: Okay.
2: So I don't know. I'd never thought of it before, but she's like, it's
1: easier. Oh, it's fairly handy. Yeah. Amazingly handy. But that's where the people do. They live above like a Dags in New York City and mm-hmm. just run down there every single day to get stuff. And so they don't have to do these giant grocery hauls. They just do one at a time kind of thing. So
2: it was really enlightening because of all the different kinds of things down there. The food, the doctor's office, like everything.
1: It's like a small house. It's amazing what little things you need to actually survive in life. You don't need these giant homes, and that's what people are learning. It's like, wow, I can do with a lot less.
2: Do you think you would ever live in a mixed-use kind of a place?
1: For

0: Right now, no, but yes, I could so easily go, yeah, we could really? Definitely make that happen. Yeah, oh, I think so.
1: Interesting. What about you guys? You think that even if it's something you've never given a second thought to before, you're like, you know what? I kind of could deal with that.
0: 888-9 AB Radio.
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0: Thanks, Grant. Always texting in the show. We love that you do that. Busily painting away in the studio, but he still has time to text in with a running commentary of the show. A couple of things he said. Thank you, Mike H., for the Bat Guano shout-out. So listeners are now interacting with other listeners. Like that, love that. If you're pushing a dog in a stroller, I suspect there are deeper issues that should be explored. So,
1: maybe.
0: Not wrong about that. Also, this was a great thing he said. Something that changed his life when he was about 7 or 8, since we asked that question. He would go out of town with his dad to hunt rabbits and squirrels and pick lamb's quarter. Began to realize that you could provide for your own needs from what God provided us in nature. That shaped his life from his childhood forward. And I said, what our dads teach us can last a lifetime, for sure. So,
1: did your dad ever teach you to eat roadkill? No.
0: No, but, you know, for Grant, it was definitely came in handy when he, fell ill and had to live, next to that tree log in the woods for 4 days.
1: He lived in the woods for a hot minute.
0: Yeah, exactly. So it comes in handy. I was taught to live in a television, a radio studio from my father.
1: Too.
0: So, but anyway, thanks, Grant. 888-922-7234 is how he gets in touch. And you can, too. Here's news.
2: The Roundup with Ashley Page.
1: So maybe the world is the way it is because we can't hear each other. Literally, over 1 billion young people are at risk of permanent hearing loss from unsafe listening habits. Nearly a quarter of young people, first of all, cranking up volumes to dangerous levels, but they never take the earbuds out the earbuds. I know adults that walk around with these all. I'm like, take those out of your ears.
0: It's a bit much.
1: They said even low noise, though, like just traffic noise at like 40 decibels in large concentrations actually affects your brain's ability to learn.

0: to be this. What you say. Right.
1: Listen, if I'm going to damage my hearing, I'm going to at least listen to music I like.
0: Right.
1: So self-checkout might be a thing of the past because people are stealing left and right. According to a LendingTree survey, 27% of self-checkout users say admit they've purposefully taken something.
0: Wow.
1: Right.
0: That's the part that admit it.
1: 36% say they've accidentally left with an unscanned item. They got home and went, oh, no, I didn't pay for that. I have...
0: Well, I have never purposefully stolen anything. In fact, if there was ever a time that I forgot, I'd go, uh-oh. And
1: right.
0: I'd have
1: go
0: to
1: back.
0: Go back and say, hey, forgot this one.
1: Right.
0: So,
1: I know. It's crazy. Mm. Ken Jennings, the former Jeopardy champion turned current host, says that he's recently been absorbing lots of new information on a whole new topic. He's currently doing something that my friend Don did with his son years ago. He and his son are on a quest to visit every major league ballpark in the country.
0: Wow.
1: He and his son, Dylan, he said they've learned all kinds of details about each specific park that they go to. He said they are, quote, accumulating major league baseball trivia at an alarming rate.
0: You know,
1: so,
0: look,
1: awesome.
0: Good for them. That's okay. Sounds fun. I just got to say, apparently Don, your friend Don, and Ken mm-hmm. have a lot of spare income to be able to do this.
1: Well, my friend Don, it took him a year, probably 15 years to do this. Ken Jennings obviously has the means.
0: It probably costs a little, couple of shekels to be able to do that.
1: But wouldn't you love to do that with the boys if costs were not a factor?
0: I'd like to take time off and never work and travel the world. Yes, I would love to do all of that.
1: Well, good luck with that.
0: Right.
1: And that's your news.
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5: Heartland Weather. Scattered showers and thunderstorms will be expected today. We'll see high temperatures in the mid-60s. Winds could gust up to 35 miles per hour out of the west. Rain showers are possible early tonight. Will then become mostly cloudy with lows in the mid-30s. Decreasing clouds will then be expected on Wednesday. High temperatures will only reach for the upper 50s. For Weather Watch 12, I'm meteorologist Devin Biggs on Mix 96.
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0: Happy birthday to both Gabriel Byrne and Stephen Baldwin, two of the actors who were in the film The Usual Suspects. Mm-hmm. And you even said, I love that movie. And I thought, how appropriate.
1: Oh, no.
0: Because I'm going to ask you some trivia questions about the movie The Usual Suspects. I, too, love this movie. I think I went and saw it immediately after the first time. I said, I must see this again. I was that enthralled.
1: Oh, anyway, wow.
0: Yeah. Let's start with some very basic questions. How many gentlemen are in the opening lineup scene?
1: Oh, man.
0: How many are there?
1: Seven. I don't know. Six, seven, eight.
0: I was going to say four, five, or six were your options.
1: Oh, okay. Then six, I think.
0: No.
1: Five.
0: Only five. Five. So during that lineup, they are asked to repeat a line. Now, given the parameters of the show, family friendly, what was that line?
1: Oh, yeah. Okay, so, yeah.
0: Is it Kaiser Soze sent me, no. Give me the keys,

0: sir? Or where or where's the money?
1: Well, it wasn't sir.
0: Right.
1: Give me the keys.
0: Give me the keys is correct. Yes. Let's ask questions about those characters. So five guys in the lineup. Give me any of their last names. Because that's what they went by in the movie.
1: Yeah. Mm-hmm. I bet if you told me, I'd be like, oh, yeah.
0: Yeah.
1: Yeah, I don't remember their nickname or their last names.
0: Yeah.
1: Okay. Yeah. No.
0: Keaton, McManus, Fenster, Hockney, and Kent.
1: Mm. Yeah. McManus is the only one I recognize out of all of those, by the way.
0: I've used those names. I can't tell you how many times.
1: At Starbucks?
0: Just in random. Yeah. Oh, yeah. Get Keaton, McManus, Fenster, and Hockney in here about something. That and my Pledge Brothers. I've used my Pledge Brothers last names numerous times.
1: Anyway. That's great.
0: What is the character Fred Fenster, played by Benicio Del Toro, known for in the movie? Is it his limp, his mumbling, or his smoking?
1: Well, the limp is Kaiser Soze. So I don't remember. I don't remember who smoked in that movie. His mumbling.
0: Yes, his mumbling.
1: Oh, okay.
0: That was a character choice that he, the actor Benicio Del Toro, made. And so Kevin Spacey's reaction, what did he just say, was legitimate. He had no idea that he was going to be doing that in that scene. So he's like, I don't know what he just said.
1: Oh, yeah. That's funny.
0: What is it that Agent Kuyan drops at the end when he discovers the truth?
1: Ooh.
0: Is cigarette, a telephone, or a coffee mug?
1: I think it's the coffee mug, because that's what I keep remembering, because when he goes around the room and he's making up all this stuff, I think it's the coffee mug.
0: That is correct. And then finally, I'm going for the big reveal.
1: Oh, no.
0: Who is Kaiser Soze? Come on.
1: Kevin Spacey.
0: Is correct. Verbal Kent. Yes.
1: Yes.
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3: Democratic Governor Tony Evers and Republican legislative leaders have agreed on a huge budget deal that will invest more than $600 million in K-12, provide property tax relief, and get rid of income taxes on tips and overtime. GOP State Senator Mary Felskowski of Tomahawk, President of the Senate, talks about the compromise.
4: You know, there's things that we wanted done. We wanted tax cuts done. He had previously vetoed. Governor Evers wanted more school funding, so we came together.
3: Well, let's talk more politics. Several Democrats are running for governor. One of the contenders is Missy Hughes, former head of the Wisconsin Economic Development Corporation.
5: Republicans say Democrats want to raise taxes. They don't do enough for business development.
6: 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I help businesses in Wisconsin.
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2: Heartland weather.
3: Scattered showers and thunderstorms will be expected today. We'll see high temperatures in the mid-60s. Winds could gust up to 35 miles per hour out of the west. Rain showers are possible early tonight, will then become mostly cloudy with lows in the mid-30s. Decreasing clouds will then be expected on Wednesday. High temperatures will only reach for the upper 50s. For Weather Watch 12, I'm your oldest Devin Biggs on Mix 96.
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5: Let me tell you.

0: Summer vacation is upon us, and so we're trying to make some preliminary decisions for what we're going to do for just a couple of little get. Well, like we don't take 2 weeks off at a time. I got news for you. Right. We don't get two weeks off at a time here.
1: We don't get 2 days off in a row.
0: So anyway, we have to do the quick dart away for the weekend, maybe a long 4 day and come back. And anyway,
1: staycation.
0: So we use AI for a tool for some of that research. And I know a lot of people are starting to do that now.
1: Right. Well, but it's interesting because they came out with an article of, and a lot of these things we already know, like don't post stuff online, hey, we're at the pool when you're still there, because people, you know, can use that for nefarious purposes. But they said there's a lot of other things. And a lot of the things on this list I definitely do. Like I turn up my thermostat. I'm not going to turn it off.
0: Sure.
1: But I'll turn it, you know, way up. This one, I always forget to do this, but clearing out like the fridge and stuff like that, because if you come back sometimes you're like, oh, I should have thrown that away maybe even a week ago. But not only taking it out of there, but then throwing all the trash away inside the house.
0: Yeah.
1: Making sure you run your garbage disposal, like all that kind of weird stuff. You know, most of us know to hold our mail or the, you know, packages, or, you know, have a neighbor pick up, you know, papers and things like that.
0: Right.
1: But they said stuff like, and I don't think I've ever done this before, turning off the main water supply to your house. Have you ever done that?
0: No.
1: I've turned off the where the washing machine is. I've, you know, the little knobs where you can just turn them. But I've done that.
0: That's much more of a thing if you live in the not so temperate climates where it freezes a lot. I mean, you could do that, but this is summer though. So
1: I've had friends go away in the summer and have had some issues with that.
0: No.
1: What about checking your windows and doors? Like I checked at my doors, but there are times where I'm like, oh, that window's been unlocked for, I don't know how long.
0: I definitely check all that stuff. Yeah.
1: You do?
0: Oh yeah.
1: Okay.
0: Yeah.
1: And then of course, activating if you have a home security system or camera. Like I have cameras, but if I'm home, they're not activated because every time I move, it'll set something off.
0: Right. Yeah.
1: So then sometimes I leave and I'm like, oh, I forgot to turn that on. Mm. So, you know, just things like that. Make sure at least a neighbor that you trust knows that you're going away so that if, you know, they see something weird happening at your house.
0: Hey, I saw those guys walking out with the baskets full of your goods. I thought you hired them. No.
1: Oh, I thought they were moving that TV from the house to the...
0: They weren't supposed to. No.
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7: Heartland Weather. Scattered showers and thunderstorms will be expected today. We'll see high temperatures in the mid-60s. Winds could gust up to 35 miles per hour out of the west. Rain showers are possible early tonight. Will then become mostly cloudy with lows in the mid-30s. Decreasing clouds will then be expected on Wednesday. High temperatures will only reach for the upper 50s. For Weather Watch 12, I'm Darrell Stephen Biggs on Mix 96.
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0: Thanks, Mike H. I see your text here. 888-922-72234. This is so good. Thank you, Mike H. You can tell a true listener, a loyal listener, mm-hmm. because of his answer. We asked about what would your superhero power be? Superpower. Right. He said for sure, becoming invisible. And okay. he gave a few instances. And he said, rearrange mannequin's wardrobe. And as soon as Ashley wants to talk to it, you can actually, you know, how dare you ignore me, Ashley? Speak as the mannequin.
1: Enough with the mannequin issue. I had a couple of little incidences, very small, in my past that have
0: two, to be fair.
1: I said a two couple of little.
0: Where you thought mannequins were real.
1: I didn't think they were real.
0: Really? I think I've been
1: at any rate, I appreciate you and Mike H. being so astute that,
0: yes.
1: Thanks.
0: Hashtag astute listener, Mike H. Thank you for contributing at 888-922-7234. Here is some news.
2: The Roundup with Ashley Page.
1: Last time I shared any personal details on the radio. So these days, making a payment can be easier than ever. Obviously, it's contactless. You can just wave your phone around and bling, you've just paid somebody. But in some cases, actually, scammers get a hold of that as well. CyPack Deep cybersecurity owner Attila Siris says ghost tapping. It's kind of like a digital version of someone, you know, bumping into your wallet.
0: Right.
1: They don't take your actual card. Basically, they're stealing that short-range wireless payment feature. Mm-hmm. He suggests, and you said you have one and it wasn't horribly expensive.

0: an RFID, either a blocking sleeve or a wallet.
1: Right.
0: And then checking your banking apps several times a week, if not daily, to make sure that all the purchases that you've made are legitimate.
1: Well, it made a big difference when I finally put on my account, my banking account. It can text you if purchases above a certain dollar amount are made. So you know exactly when things are happening. Yeah.
0: Oh, yeah. Good to know. So I might activate that one.
1: Yeah.
0: Ooh.
1: Yeah.
0: So your mental ability kind of goes up and down throughout the day like a seesaw by as much as 30%, by the way. Morning is when creativity, alertness, and logic are at their peak. So if you've got, you know, some ideal tasks, so you got to write something or have a creative brainstorming, that's the time to do it, is right when you get in the office.
1: Yeah.
0: So Netflix has released the trailer for its money heist spinoff called Berlin and the Lady with an Ermine, set to debut actually this Friday. The plot follows Berlin and his crew as they embark on the heist to steal Leonardo da Vinci's painting, Lady with an Ermine. Netflix originally acquired the original from the Spanish network. They recut the first 15 episodes because theirs were much longer, to 21 little short ones for the U.S. market. So if you liked it, it's back. And that's your news.
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2: Heartland weather. Scattered showers and thunderstorms will be expected today. We'll see high temperatures in the mid-60s. Winds could gust up to 35 miles per hour out of the west. Rain showers are possible early tonight, will then become mostly cloudy with lows in the mid-30s. Decreasing clouds will then be expected on Wednesday. High temperatures will only reach for the upper 50s. For Weather Watch 12, I'm your oldest Devin Biggs on Mix 96.
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0: Well, certainly the boys of summer, boys of summering out there, and also the NBA is drawing to a close with the playoffs. So, and I know football's coming up, but I thought it's kind of fun. Normally in the ballparks, you hear the organ, but also they have, you know, the DJs play the different different anthems. So I'm going to play for you anthems you might hear in stadiums or ballparks or wherever. But I'm going to play just the key parts of them backwards to see how identifiable these are.
1: Ooh,
0: and I think they're all identifiable. Let's start here. Yeah, this kind of gets the crowd into it with that chant.
1: That'd be like, let's go or something?
0: Yes.
1: Okay.
0: The Ramones.
2: Let's go.
1: Ramones.
0: Yeah, Blitzkrieg Bop. Let's try another one. What stadium anthem would this be?
1: Is that Who Let the Dogs Out?
2: Who Let the Dogs Out?
0: Exactly correct.
1: That was hard.
0: You got it, though. How about that?
1: Wow.
0: I'll try this one. That's almost the same, as a matter of fact.
1: That's not right. Is that Geddy Lee?
0: No, Geddy Lee, no.
1: Okay, wait, one more time then.
0: All right. Yeah.
1: Huh.
0: Yeah.
1: Bum, bum, bum. Oh, yeah, this is...
0: Dun,
1: dun, dun, dun.
0: Right. Between
1: innings. It's not Salt and Pepper. It's not... It's
0: right. But...
1: CNC Music Factory. What's the name of the song? What's the name of it?
0: The chorus.
1: Dun, dun, dun, dun. Everybody dance now? Everybody.
0: Exactly. Gonna make you sweat. Yes. Exactly.
1: Yeah, gonna make you sweat.
0: Between innings, they may play this to get people up and dancing. All right, let's try this one.
1: We will rock you.
0: The same almost.
1: Yeah, it really is. That one I got. Okay.
0: This one. The beat is certainly there.
1: It is?
0: Oh, yeah.
1: Okay, say do again. Oh, is this Celebrate Good Times?
0: Yeah, of course.
1: Okay.
0: And then finally, your team is not doing well, but you still have hope in them.
1: That's Journey.
0: Yeah.
1: Is that Don't Stop Believing?
0: Of course it
1: is.
0: Right.
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6: Democratic Governor Tony Evers and Republican legislative leaders have agreed on a huge budget deal that will invest more than $600 million in K-12, provide property tax relief, and get rid of income taxes on tips and overtime. GOP State Senator Mary Felskowski of Tomahawk, President of the Senate, talks about the compromise.
7: You know, there's things that we wanted done. We wanted tax cuts done. He had previously vetoed. Governor Evers wanted more school funding, so we came together.
6: Well, let's talk more politics. Several Democrats are running for governor. One of the contenders is Missy Hughes, former head of the Wisconsin Economic Development Corporation.
8: Republicans say Democrats want to raise taxes. They don't do enough for business development.
9: I say

0: 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I help businesses in Wisconsin.
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9: Heartland Weather. Scattered showers and thunderstorms will be expected today. We'll see high temperatures in the mid-60s. Winds could gust up to 35 miles per hour out of the west. Rain showers are possible early tonight. We'll then become mostly cloudy with lows in the mid-30s. Decreasing clouds will then be expected on Wednesday. High temperatures will only reach for the upper 50s. For Weather Watch 12, I'm Daryl Stephen Biggs on Mix 96.
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0: Well, I don't want to get into it, but it was just, yeah. There may have been.
1: Are you embarrassed to see them?
0: It would have been a little awkward. It's just, you know, okay. some history you have with people that
1: right.
0: maybe was never resolved.
1: Was there a girl involved?
0: I don't know, but I'm just saying. You know.
1: Uh-huh.
0: You think of like, wow, mm-hmm. what happens if I were to right. run into somebody like that?
1: Right. It'd
0: be, yeah. you know, a little awkward. Yeah. I don't know. Just saying.
1: And I mean, sometimes, and we've all had like weird, funny things where like someone's waving and you think they're waving at you and you're like, hi, but it's not really. And you're like, oh, that was kind of odd.
0: All
1: and,
0: the time. Yeah.
1: I mean, there was a woman who said she had recently gone to the doctor. She has a blood pressure issue, so she's got kind of has to go a little bit more frequently than the rest of us.
0: Yeah.
1: And the doctor reached in to take off the little cuff on her arm, and she thought that for whatever reason he was going to hug her, so she went to hug him back, and it was like, well, that's kind of weird.
0: Wow.
1: Like, I've never thought to hug my doctor.
0: Okay.
1: Although I did go to a party.
0: Especially after an exam. You don't
1: so, want, especially during certain exams.
0: Yeah,
1: I don't want to touch them. But I introduced myself. We were going around and introducing ourselves. And I was like, hi, my name is Ashley. He's like, yeah, we've met a couple of different times. I was like, oh, yes, of course we have. And I mean, like,
0: right.
1: I'm like, oh, man.
0: You have
1: like,
0: no idea where you've met them.
1: Like, after I looked at him for a while, I'm like, oh, yeah, I kind of, but I really didn't remember. Apparently, I'd met him like 3 times.
0: That's happened a few times, yeah.
1: But I mean, it happens to you too, where like, you know, we see people and they're like, Brad, you're like, yeah. I know you, but, mm-hmm. you know, you feel a little awkward. So, when was the last time you guys had a situation where, whether you went to hug your doctor or you've met someone, you know, introduced yourself that you've met them a bunch of times, or you showed up to your high school reunion, you're like, oh yeah, that girl.
0: Yeah. 888-922-7234.
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4: Heartland Weather.
5: Scattered showers and thunderstorms will be expected today. We'll see high temperatures in the mid-60s. Winds could gust up to 35 miles per hour out of the west. Rain showers are possible early tonight. Will then become mostly cloudy with lows in the mid-30s. Decreasing clouds will then be expected on Wednesday. High temperatures will only reach for the upper 50s. For Weather Watch 12, I'm meteorologist Stephen Biggs on Mix 96.
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0: Thanks, Lars. I see that you've texted in the show, as many people have, 888-922-7234, about all the topics we discussed. You had a couple of thoughts. One, about being a billionaire. Roughly, that would be equivalent to $20,000 a day for 135 years.
1: A day.
0: How would he spend it? He said he would buy a dozen 48-ounce tomahawk ribeye steaks.
1: Every day?
0: I don't, perhaps.
1: That's
0: I don't know.
1: A lot. Even for a meat eater, that's a lot.
0: He says. Ooh. Also, the video game that he's played for decades and loses every time when trying to add and getting more points, the ATM, you see.
1: Oh, hey. Oh.
0: Right there. Thanks, Lars. 888-922-7234 is how he gets in touch. Here's news.
2: The Roundup with Ashley Page.
1: Well, maybe the world is the way it is because we can't hear each other. Literally, over a billion young people are at risk of, this is actually permanent hearing loss because of unsafe listening habits. A quarter of young people regularly, first of all, crank the volume, but they've always got earbuds in. I mean, you and I have this for a job, but after the job's over, you know, after my 4 hours here, my shift is done, I'm not wearing earbuds the rest of the day.
0: Right.
1: But they said just in general, lower volume noise, like traffic noise, like at 40 decibels, that hurts your concentration if it's all day long.
0: Sure.
1: So self-checkout may soon be a thing of the past because we've got a five-finger discount going on all around. According to LendingTree survey, 27% of people actually admitted that they have purposefully taken an item or two without scanning it. However, it's not all intentional. 36% say they've accidentally left with a scanned item. When they got home, they went, oh, whoops. But they didn't, of course, return it. So Disney is releasing Hamilton.

0: Hamilton and 4K Collector's Edition, which will also include a new documentary called Spark Into Flame, Hamilton and Hip Hop. It also includes a featurette, a sing-along version, and a memorabilia-like fabric poster with some art cards as well. The Collector's Edition of Hamilton will be available to own June 16th. And that's your news.
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12: Heartland weather. Scattered showers and thunderstorms will be expected today. We'll see high temperatures in the mid-60s. Winds could gust up to 35 miles per hour out of the west. Rain showers are possible early tonight. Will then become mostly cloudy with lows in the mid-30s. Decreasing clouds will then be expected on Wednesday. High temperatures will only reach for the upper 50s. For Weather Watch 12, I'm Darrell Biggs on Mix 96.
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0: Game time on the show, and famously, there are a few songs that are built almost entirely around a single chord.
1: Mm-hmm.
0: They rely on groove, rhythm, melody, and arrangement, but they're basically just one-chord songs, and I will play for you some of these for you to identify. Not just not the chord, not the note, but the actual song.
1: Okay.
0: So, for example, this one.
2: I never got a chance to see. Never heard nothing but bad things about him.
0: Do you know that song?
1: I don't think that I do, actually. Maybe. Okay. No?
0: Wherever he laid his hat was his home. And when he died, that's the Temptations. And Papa was a Rolling Stone.
1: Mm.
0: Okay. Let's try this one.
3: You're treating me mean. You're treating me cruel.
1: Chain of Fools.
0: Chain of Fools.
1: Aretha Franklin.
0: It's correct. All these songs using basically a single chord throughout them. How about this?
4: And then we'll take it higher.
0: Yeah.
1: It's Electric Avenue?
0: Yes.
1: Is that Electric? I don't remember who sings it, though.
0: Eddie Grant.
1: Eddie Grant.
0: Uh-huh. Yeah. How about here?
5: Yo.
0: Just keeps repeating the whole song.
1: Oh, yeah. That's not Stone Temple Pilots.
0: No.
1: That's not Moby. It's the guy that's like Moby.
0: Exactly, right. One word name.
1: Devil's Haircut. Beck.
0: Beck.
1: Beck.
0: And the
1: What's
0: song?
1: Loser?
0: I'm a loser, baby.
1: Loser, okay.
0: All right. And then finally, let's try this one.
6: To believe his bellyache, I said, doctor. Ain't there nothing I can take, I said, doctor.
0: Mm-hmm.
1: Oh, I remember this from Practical Magic.
0: Okay.
1: You put the lime in the coconut one?
0: Yes.
1: Is that that one?
0: Coconut is the name
1: coconut.
0: Of the song.
1: Coconut.
0: Do you know by who?
1: Harry Nilsson?
0: Harry Nilsson, correct. Okay.
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8: Democratic Governor Tony Evers and Republican legislative leaders have agreed on a huge budget deal that will invest more than $600 million in K-12, provide property tax relief, and get rid of income taxes on tips and overtime. GOP State Senator Mary Felskowski of Tomahawk, President of the Senate, talks about the compromise.
9: You know, there's things that we wanted done. We wanted tax cuts done. He had previously vetoed. Governor Evers wanted more school funding, so we came together.
8: Well, let's talk more politics. Several Democrats are running for governor. One of the contenders is Missy Hughes, former head of the Wisconsin Economic Development Corporation.
10: Republicans say Democrats want to raise taxes. They don't do enough for business development.
11: 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I help businesses in Wisconsin.
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12: 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I'm at risk for pneumococcal pneumonia.
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5: Heartland Weather. Scattered showers and thunderstorms will be expected today. We'll see high temperatures in the mid-60s. Winds could gust up to 35 miles per hour out of the west. Rain showers are possible early tonight. Will then become mostly cloudy with lows in the mid-30s. Decreasing clouds will then be expected on Wednesday. High temperatures will only reach for the upper 50s. For Weather Watch 12, I'm your oldest Devin Biggs on Mix 96.
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I see the parties and diamonds. Sometimes when I close my eyes, 6 months of torture you sold to some forbidden paradise. I loved you truly. You gotta laugh at the stupid.

0: fun fact time here on the show, bringing you these tidbits of information here on May 12th. It's National Odometer Day.
1: Mm-hmm.
0: Always note when my car makes a big, momentous milestone change.
1: Yeah. Don't you want to like pull over and take pictures and stuff?
0: Several times.
1: Yes. Gets to like 100,000 or some big number that's important in your family. And, you know, and basically that's what it is. It's that instrument that tells you how far you've traveled. And obviously now they're electronic and there's the tripometers that you can put on there now just to, you know, tell small trips you've gone on. But they're there for a purpose because, you know, some people will try to turn it back to make it seem like the car's younger.
0: Right.
1: But that's why, you know, at least with U.S. law, anytime you take your car to the mechanic, they got to keep a record to make sure that that kind of stuff can't happen. But the actual word comes from the Greek, two words from the Greek, hodos meaning path or gateway and metron meaning measure. Mm-hmm. And it's a mechanical device. And both in ancient Greece and the ancient Romans had their versions too. But the Han Dynasty is when they said it was invented. They actually used to have a road carriage with a drum. And as the story goes, every time they hit some kind of a big measurement of distance, the little wooden figure would hit the drum.
0: Mm.
1: So that's how we measure exactly how far we've gone now.
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3: Heartland Weather. Scattered showers and thunderstorms will be expected today. We'll see high temperatures in the mid-60s. Winds could gust up to 35 miles per hour out of the west. Rain showers are possible early tonight. Will then become mostly cloudy with lows in the mid-30s. Decreasing clouds will then be expected on Wednesday. High temperatures will only reach for the upper 50s. For Weather Watch 12, I'm Darrell Stephen Biggs on Mix 96.
4: The best way to spend your day is here.

Huntrix and Golden. It's Molly J. Well, it's been a while since we've heard the name Hayden Panettiere. Of course, you know her from Nashville. You know her from Heroes, Bring It On, or even some of the Scream movies. Well, she recently sat down on a podcast, the Jay Shetty's podcast, revealing that she has had some very interesting times.

0: things happened to her over the course of her years. She's had to give up full custody of her daughter because she was dealing with anxiety, addiction, and postpartum depression. And now detailing it in her upcoming memoir, This Is Me, A Reckoning, which is set to release next week. She talks about an incident that took place on a boat where she was put in a very uncomfortable situation with a very famous man. That's all I'm going to say on that. You got to pick up her memoir because it sounds like it is very juicy, and you got to feel for this girl who was put into the limelight at such a young age and, you know, now dealing with all the trauma that comes with that.
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6: Heartland Weather. Scattered showers and thunderstorms will be expected today. We'll see high temperatures in the mid-60s. Winds could gust up to 35 miles per hour out of the west. Rain showers are possible early tonight, will then become mostly cloudy with lows in the mid-30s. Decreasing clouds will then be expected on Wednesday. High temperatures will only reach for the upper 50s. For Weather Watch 12, I'm Geraldus Devin Biggs on Mix 96.
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So, you know how sports can be a bit political at times? My daughter had to move up to a division in softball, 2 years older than her, because there wasn't one available for her age group. Well, long story short, she was really getting frustrated at the fact that she wasn't getting the same opportunities that the other girls were because she was younger. Well, flash forward to today, she got the opportunity. She's going to be starting as a catcher in the next couple of games, and I'm

0: so proud of her for persevering and for continuing on, because if she gave up softball, I don't know what I would do with my life. So thank you to the coaches for giving her a chance. And thank you to anyone who is a coach to always kind of look outside the box, because you never know what talent is hiding inside.
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12: Heartland Weather. Scattered showers and thunderstorms will be expected today. We'll see high temperatures in the mid-60s. Winds could gust up to 35 miles per hour out of the west. Rain showers are possible early tonight. Will then become mostly cloudy with lows in the mid-30s. Decreasing clouds will then be expected on Wednesday. High temperatures will only reach for the upper 50s. For Weather Watch 12, I'm meteorologist Stephen Biggs on Mix 96.
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0: part. Netflix just released a trailer for a new movie called 72 Hours, which is set to stream on July 24th. Now, Kevin Hart, alongside Marcelo Hernandez, Mason Gooding, and Teyana Taylor, are starring in this movie where Hart plays a 40-year-old executive looking to rejuvenate his career, and he joins a group of 20-somethings on a wild bachelorette party in Miami. I know what you're thinking. Kind of has like, what's the movie? Hangover vibe. Right? But the kick is, he was accidentally included in the group chat, like a random number, and he decided to join the party. It looks hysterical. Check it out on Netflix. It comes your way out in July.
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12: Heartland Weather. Scattered showers and thunderstorms will be expected today. We'll see high temperatures in the mid-60s. Winds could gust up to 35 miles per hour out of the west. Rain showers are possible early tonight. Will then become mostly cloudy with lows in the mid-30s. Decreasing clouds will then be expected on Wednesday. High temperatures will only reach for the upper 50s. For Weather Watch 12, I'm Geraldus Devin Biggs on Mix 96.
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0: You know, when you think of all the people in the world, you got to think that the 11 to 16% range seems quite a bit. And believe it or not, of Americans alone, that 11 to 16% are people who have never left their home state in their entire lives. You got to do and check out the world. There's so much to see out there. So if you are the person that falls in between the 11 and 16% who has never left their home state your entire life, go see the world. Take a road trip. You won't regret it.
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11: Heartland weather. Here we go. Mainly cloudy tonight. The northwest wind will gust

0: near 25 as low temperatures settle in the mid to upper 30s. Gradual clearing tomorrow, still breezy. You'll likely notice a northwest wind gusting near 30 with high temperatures near 60. Here we go again, widespread frost tomorrow evening. The north wind will go calm with low temperatures near 34. Then it gets good, then it gets really good. Widespread sunshine on Thursday with highs near 70, and then 70s over the weekend. For WeatherWatch 12, I'm Chief Meteorologist Jeff Weller on Mix 96.
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3: 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They say, like you, we live and work here. 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

0: 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Sources say that only one TV series is currently in active development, and there are three others at various stages. It's not the first attempt at a Fast and Furious TV show. Netflix previously aired the animated series Fast and Furious Spy Racers for about six seasons from 2019 to about 2021, and now they're working on a TV series featuring like real life people, real life actors out there. So get excited, because that's coming our way soon.
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7: Here we go. Mainly cloudy tonight. The northwest wind will gust near 25 as low temperatures settle in the mid to upper 30s. Gradual clearing tomorrow, still breezy. You'll likely notice a northwest wind gusting near 30 with high temperatures near 60. Here we go again. Widespread frost tomorrow evening. The north wind will go calm with low temperatures near 34. Then it gets good. Then it gets really good. Widespread sunshine on Thursday with highs near 70. And then 70s over the weekend. For WeatherWatch 12, I'm Chief Meteorologist Jeff Weller on Mix 96.
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Tears will fade eventually. So if our time is running out, day after day, we'll make the mundane a masterpiece. Oh my, my, oh my, my love. I take one look at you, you're taking me.

0: It's Noah Kahn, The Great Divide. I'm Molly J. Well, summer is road trip season, and we're fast approaching, and we're usually traveling with others. Could be family, could be good friends. You know what I mean, right? Well, according to a study, there are common causes of road trip arguments. And in order, it's route to navigation disagreements. Yes, when your wife tells you to turn left, you turn left, all right? You don't go the other way, which will take you completely out of the way. Just keep that in the back of your mind, guys. Music and entertainment choices. We can't all agree on the same music, but, you know, I always have a rule in the car. If you're driving, you get to pick the music. Food and rest stop preferences. Sure, we all have a different taste in mind. You know, if you got to stop multiple times, one person picks theirs one trip, the next person picks it the other. Couple of things to keep in mind if you're planning a road trip this summer.
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8: Here we go. Mainly cloudy tonight. The northwest wind will gust near 25 as low temperatures settle in the mid to upper 30s. Gradual clearing tomorrow, still breezy. You'll likely notice a northwest wind gusting near 30 with high temperatures near 60. Here we go again. Widespread frost tomorrow evening. The north wind will go calm with low temperatures near 34. Then it gets good. Then it gets really good. Widespread sunshine on Thursday with highs near 70 and then 70s over the weekend. For WeatherWatch 12, I'm Chief Meteorologist Jeff Weller on Mix 96.
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2: Heartland weather.
3: Here we go. Mainly cloudy tonight. The northwest wind will gust near 25 as low temperatures settle in the mid to upper 30s. Gradual clearing tomorrow, still breezy. You'll likely notice a northwest wind gusting near 30 with high temperatures near 60. Here we go again. Widespread frost tomorrow evening. The north wind will go calm with low temperatures near 34. Then it gets good. Then it gets really good. Widespread sunshine on Thursday with highs near 70 and then 70s over the weekend. For WeatherWatch 12, I'm Chief Meteorologist Jeff Weller on Mix 96.
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3: Here we go. Mainly cloudy tonight. The northwest wind will gust near 25 as low temperatures settle in the mid to upper 30s. Gradual clearing tomorrow, still breezy. You'll likely notice a northwest wind gusting near 30 with high temperatures near 60. Here we go again. Widespread frost tomorrow evening. The north wind will go calm with low temperatures near 34. Then it gets good. Then it gets really good. Widespread sunshine on Thursday with highs near 70 and then 70s over the weekend. For WeatherWatch 12, I'm Chief Meteorologist Jeff Weller on Mix 96.
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6: Here we go. Mainly cloudy tonight. The northwest wind will gust near 25 as low temperatures settle in the mid to upper 30s. Gradual clearing tomorrow, still breezy. You'll likely notice a northwest wind gusting near 30 with high temperatures near 60. Here we go again. Widespread frost tomorrow evening. The north wind will go...

0: when low temperatures near 34. Then it gets good. Then it gets really good. Widespread sunshine on Thursday with highs near 70, and then 70s over the weekend. For WeatherWatch 12, I'm Chief Meteorologist Jeff Weller on Mix 96.
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7: Here we go. Mainly cloudy tonight. The northwest wind will gust near 25 as low temperatures settle in the mid to upper 30s. Gradual clearing tomorrow, still breezy. You'll likely notice a northwest wind gusting near 30 with high temperatures near 60. Here we go again. Widespread frost tomorrow evening. The north wind will go calm with low temperatures near 34. And then it gets good. Then it gets really good. Widespread sunshine on Thursday with highs near 70. And then 70s over the weekend. For WeatherWatch 12, I'm Chief Meteorologist Jeff Weller on Mix 96.
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0: Sabrina Carpenter just celebrated a birthday yesterday. What did she turn 27 yesterday? She's probably celebrating all week long, as she should. When did you get hot is the name of that. I'm Jeremy. Hang on. We got more music on the Jeremy Show next.
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9: Heartland weather.
10: Here we go. Mainly cloudy tonight. The northwest wind will gust near 25 as low temperatures settle in the mid to upper 30s. Gradual clearing tomorrow, still breezy. You'll likely notice a northwest wind gusting near 30 with high temperatures near 60. Here we go again. Widespread frost tomorrow evening. The north wind will go calm with low temperatures near 34. Then it gets good. Then it gets really good. Widespread sunshine on Thursday with highs near 70 and then 70s over the weekend. For WeatherWatch 12, I'm Chief Meteorologist Jeff Weller on Mix 96.
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2: 17% of millennials remember this useless thing. 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The answer, lyrics to the Fresh Prince TV show. Yo Holmes to Bel Air. 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
3: Heartland weather. Here we go. Mainly cloudy tonight. The northwest wind will gust near 25 as low temperatures settle in the mid to upper 30s. Gradual clearing tomorrow, still breezy. You'll likely notice a northwest wind gusting near 30 with high temperatures near 60. Here we go again. Widespread frost tomorrow evening. The north wind will go calm with low temperatures near 34. Then it gets good. Then it gets really good. Widespread sunshine on Thursday with highs near 70 and then 70s over the weekend. For Weather Watch 12, I'm Chief Meteorologist Jeff Weller on Mix 96.
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0: 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We don't know when it's coming out. They're just developing it right now.
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6: Here we go. Mainly cloudy tonight. The northwest wind will gust near 25 as low temperatures settle in the mid to upper 30s. Gradual clearing tomorrow, still breezy. You'll likely notice a northwest wind gusting near 30 with high temperatures near 60. Here we go again. Widespread frost tomorrow evening. The north wind will go calm with low temperatures near 34. Then it gets good. Then it gets really good. Widespread sunshine on Thursday with highs near 70 and then 70s over the weekend. For WeatherWatch 12, I'm Chief Meteorologist Jeff Weller on Mix 96.
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15: Here we go. Mainly cloudy tonight. The northwest wind will gust near 25 as low temperatures settle in the mid to upper 30s. Gradual clearing tomorrow, still breezy. You'll likely notice a northwest wind gusting near 30 with high temperatures near 60. Here we go again. Widespread frost tomorrow evening. The north wind will go calm with low temperatures near 34. Then it gets good. Then it gets really good. Widespread sunshine on Thursday with highs near 70. And then

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8: Heartland weather. Here we go. Mainly cloudy tonight. The northwest wind will gust near 25 as low temperatures settle in the mid to upper 30s. Gradual clearing tomorrow, still breezy. You'll likely notice a northwest wind gusting near 30 with high temperatures near 60. Here we go again. Widespread frost tomorrow evening. The north wind will go calm with low temperatures near 34. Then it gets good. Then it gets really good. Widespread sunshine on Thursday with highs near 70 and then 70s over the weekend. For WeatherWatch 12, I'm Chief Meteorologist Jeff Weller on Mix 96.
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0: Younger You, that is the latest Miley Cyrus. When she was younger, I'm sure she dreamed of having a star on the Hollywood Walk of Fame. Well, that dream is becoming a reality this month. By the end of May, that's right, Miley will have her own star on the Hollywood Walk of Fame. Pretty cool. Coming up, more great sounds for you, Ed Sheeran and more on deck next.
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5: Here we go. Mainly cloudy tonight. The northwest wind will gust near 25 as low temperatures settle in the mid to upper 30s. Gradual clearing tomorrow, still breezy. You'll likely notice a northwest wind gusting near 30 with high temperatures near 60. Here we go again. Widespread frost tomorrow evening. The north wind will go calm with low temperatures near 34. Then it gets good. Then it gets really good. Widespread sunshine on Thursday with highs near 70 and then 70s over the weekend. For WeatherWatch 12, I'm Chief Meteorologist Jeff Weller on Mix 96.
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1: Miles Smith, before that, DHT, and Katy Perry in the mix, who is confirmed to be playing the FIFA World Cup opening ceremonies alongside Tyla and Lisa. Now, this, of course, will happen this summer. The June 12th event will be kicking off in L.A. with Katy Perry and others kicking off the festivities. So stay tuned for more deets. In the meantime, stay tuned for more great sounds. We've got plenty more of your favorites on the way next.
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13: Heartland weather. Here we go. Mainly cloudy tonight. The northwest wind will gust near 25 as low temperatures settle in the mid to upper 30s. Gradual clearing tomorrow, still breezy. You'll likely notice a northwest wind gusting near 30 with high temperatures near 60. Here we go again. Widespread frost tomorrow evening. The north wind will go calm with low temperatures near 34. Then it gets good. Then it gets really good. Widespread sunshine on Thursday with highs near 70 and then 70s over the weekend. For WeatherWatch 12, I'm Chief Meteorologist Jeff Weller on Mix 96.
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